On a Californian beach, holding coffee, iced tea, while sipping on a previous drink. Between all of these faces, people chilled in here, just one.

0: Miami, you can hear more grooves and a lush saxophone from Joseph Capriati and Gennaro. That was Control. Just before that, Matt Caselli and House Harry teamed up with Gonzalo de la Vega and Carla Stokes for Get Funked Up. And I also played Cascade by Bellet. I've got a very soulful record coming in now, and you're going to love the vocal in this. It's called Wide Open Sky by Fred Pater and Los Fogg. Please forgive me if I just destroyed those two names. Check it out.
1: This

Marco Capodelaglio called Just One More Moment. And you can find that on Groove Culture. And coincidentally, I played a few more Italian tracks. The last one was Piece of Work by About Me and Margot Smith. Before that, you heard DJ Bavona and Lena Amor's Summer Love. Don't worry if you missed any of those. You can find the full track list on YouTube, wherever you get your podcasts. 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

Nikan takes us deeper underground with Overtime. An earlier DJ spin put a new spin on War Cry from his compilation album, The Praise Party. And I've been hearing this song more and more every time I go out. Okay, we've covered a lot of music so far, but I've got time for a few more tunes. So let's head straight back in with a collab from Discoplex, Isaac Moses, and Cherie Hicks. This is I Know.

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2: 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I did a remix for Nagat called Shifting